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1: Tame Impala, Loser. That was song number 5. Number 4 just ended, Cat's Eye, Animal. And now we got to get into song number 3. Drop the spot, but no problem. Still in a countdown, Olivia Rodrigo with Stupid Song.

Tomorrow, you got to make sure you listen out for the keywords at 8, 11, 3, and 7. 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
6: 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It is B98.5's big ticket month. We'll have your first keyword in the 8 o'clock hour this morning. 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
7: It's the Burning Up Tour all over again.
6: That's right. It's the B98.5 morning show with Mateo and Lenny. What's going on with the roads?
7: Nothing. No traffic incidents or congestion. 732-774-3529 if you do have a traffic tip.
6: Today's high is going to be 88. 49% chance at rain. Tonight, we're getting down to a low of 71. Tomorrow, a high of 81. Sunny and not as warm as today. And it's currently 75 degrees. So, did you brush your teeth this morning?
7: Yeah.
6: Did you brush for a full 2 minutes?
7: No.
6: Did you clean your tongue?
7: No.
6: Did you rinse your mouth out with water right after you brushed?
7: No, I feel like that's a controversial thing. You're supposed to do that, or you're not supposed to do that.
6: You are? Yeah, I think you just did it completely wrong. I have the dentist list in front of me of things you're supposed to do. I asked you three things and you said no to all of them.
7: No, I know you're supposed to do it for 2 minutes. I don't do it. I know you're supposed to brush your tongue. I don't do it. As for the rinsing, what is that? I thought that you weren't supposed to really rinse. I don't really rinse.
6: Isn't that the fluoride?
7: Maybe.
6: When they do that, and you look like a duck. Yeah, that's the fluoride. You're not supposed to do it after that.
7: Oh.
6: But after you brush your teeth, I don't think you just spit and leave the toothpaste residue on your teeth?
7: I'll rinse the brush off and go back in there and, like, brush it off that way. I don't actually, like, take a sip.
6: Oh.
7: That's how I'll get, like, all that residue off.
6: You know, I wasn't prepared for the way you brush your teeth. Do you use hot water?
7: No.
6: Just asking.
7: It's sometimes warm if I wash my face first.
6: Okay. Listen, I'm just inquiring. I'm an inquiring mind.
7: Do you actually brush your teeth for 2 minutes?
6: Depends. In the morning, no.
7: But at night, yes?
6: If I have a nice chunk of time, like if I'm by myself, I'll really get in there.
7: Okay.
6: You know, I have the battery-powered one.
7: Oh.
6: And really get in and out of the nooks and stuff. Yeah, I'm like, oh, yeah. That feels clean. I like that. But
7: and then your tongue?
6: Yeah, I'll do the tongue.
7: I feel like if I did the tongue, I would just want to throw up.
6: You can't go too deep.
7: Because it's a gag reflex.
6: Yeah. You can't be shoving that thing all the way down there.
7: No, because I'm going to throw up.
6: Yeah, but you get the part of the tongue that you use. You kind of have that curve, you know?
7: And what, do you have a cup on the side? Or do you just scoop it for water?
6: I am mouth to faucet.
7: Okay, like you put your head underneath that.
6: Yeah, I tilt it. Like I'm eating a taco.
7: I mean, I've...
6: Right? Everyone tilts their head when they eat a taco.
7: It's the same way as like a hot dog.
6: You can eat a hot dog straight up.
7: Yeah, but that's weird. Like you just
6: the
7: eat
6: head
7: a hot
6: tilts
7: dog
6: for
7: straight.
6: The taco.
7: Yeah, because it's on the side.
6: Yeah.
7: I could go for a taco. Now you have me hungry.
6: Yeah, I'm starving.
7: Yeah, I had a little wafer thing on the way here. It's not really good.
6: What kind? Did it have, like, the cream in the middle?
7: No, it's one of those, like...
6: Those vanilla wafers?
7: No, the knockoff Special K, you know, pastry wafer things that come in that two-pack. Do you know what I'm talking about?
6: No. Those sound terrible.
7: The crisp...
6: Those are absolutely atrocious.
7: Oh, yeah, the Special K, Kellogg's Special K, the crisp ones.
6: I'm talking about the cream wafers, like a vanilla cream wafer. That's what I want.
7: The cookies.
6: I mean, they're wafers, but I guess they could...
7: Like, the cookies.
6: They could fall into the cookie category.
7: No, I was so mad yesterday. You know,
6: Special K.
7: I mean, I got the knockoff brand, but yeah.
6: I don't think I've ever been a Special K guy.

0: The brand overall?
1: Yeah. Yeah. What were you going to say you got yesterday?
0: You know how I said I wanted corn muffins? Oh, the store didn't have any. So mad.
1: What store did you go to?
0: I went to Aldi's, okay? I was just there. I mean,
1: the corn muffins are everywhere.
0: They usually have them, but apparently they didn't yesterday.
1: It's like you walk into a place, you're tripping on corn muffins. So like, please, take this cellophane-wrapped corn muffin. We want to give it to you.
0: So I had to settle for
1: You don't have to even
0: croissants.
1: Buy anything. Take this corn muffin.
0: What places is that? Because then I'll drive there afterwards.
1: I feel like every place. It's wrapped up in the plastic.
0: So good. I wanted it so bad. But yeah, what did I say? Oh, God. My brain is just not working.
1: 732-774-3529. We've got Celebrity Juice on the way. 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
1: 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He's got the Falcons and landed on the Eagles. Now he's added the Giants, the Bills, now the Chiefs, the Raiders, and the Cowboys. The ticket is complete. 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

0: It's time for your celebrity juice.
1: Thursday, September 10th, we've got your celebrity juice. Let's take a sip.
2: So I fell yesterday. I got a notification on my phone. It says Sydney Sweeney naked for ad, and I clicked on it.
1: Yeah, I saw that too.
2: You clicked on that as well?
1: Yeah.
2: Well, anyway, so she is naked for this new ad for a sports betting app called Novig, and she's just like, you know, covering her boobs with footballs.
1: Footballs, shoulder pads, basketball, baseball. It's all different sports.
2: And it's only sports, apparently, is that what you can bet on this site.
1: So this, it's a sports betting app, and it's the sports prediction. So I guess it gives you, you know, what team's supposed to win by what or whatever.
2: Oh, like it tells you the odds?
1: I had no interest in what the app was. I didn't care. I saw it. I said, okay, and then moved on.
2: I just watched the video, the whole, like, one-minute video. I was like, oh, she looks really good.
1: Yeah, click through the pictures.
2: Like, great.
1: You know.
2: Like, wow. Is she doing Pilates? Like, what's her workout
1: routine? If I didn't have the app name, it's called Novig. If I didn't have it up in front of me right now, I couldn't tell you what it was.
2: Oh, I didn't even know what it was until I made sure I looked it up for the purpose of talking about it today, so I didn't look dumb.
1: Yeah.
2: Other than that, I would have just said, yo, did you see her naked yesterday?
1: I knew it was sports betting related and
2: that's all
1: didn't
2: you
1: care about anything else.
2: No, pretty much. Now, there's four new species of insects in Australia now.
1: Okay.
2: And they're named after Taylor Swift.
1: All right.
2: The student who named them says they're pale yellow with accents of red, just like Taylor's blonde hair and red tips. I guess that's a cool accomplishment to have bugs named after you.
1: Yeah, I don't know much about the Australian bugs. I just know they're big. I'd imagine the outback has some things that haven't been discovered yet.
2: Like tarantula big?
1: Bigger.
2: Bigger?
1: Yeah.
2: Bigger bugs than a tarantula?
1: You haven't seen, like, wildlife in Australia?
2: I've never cared.
1: Don't they have the season where spiders just fall from the sky?
2: Yeah, but those aren't bigger than, what do I type in? Australian insects?
1: Yeah. Australian bugs.
2: Like, like, ew, oh God. This is like, no. I can't go past the first three pictures.
1: Yeah, Australia.
2: They just looked really gross. So maybe this isn't an honor. I thought this was kind of cool, but maybe not.
1: I would think it's pretty cool. I think anything named after you would be pretty cool.
2: Yeah.
1: But everyone in Australia just lives on that eastern and southern coast.
2: Because of what's there.
1: It's all on the coast in that country.
2: I think
1: there's like one city on the west coast. I believe that's Perth. And everything else is just on
2: the... It's not the entire perimeter.
1: No.
2: Oh, okay.
1: No.
2: I assume like, oh, the perimeter, you're good. But then you go inland and you're like, where am I?
1: No, there's only one city on the western coast.
2: Oh, okay.
1: And the other, you know, couple are on the east and the south. And like the southeast.
2: Yeah. I know what you're talking about. And after all these years, Jennifer Lawrence has officially joined Instagram. Only Instagram. So if you still see her on like Facebook or Twitter or something, it's not actually her.
1: Is this a big deal?
2: That she because hasn't been on it?
1: I mean, Instagram has been around for so long. Are people joining Instagram for the first time now still? Is it still like monumental? Is it, whoa, they're on the app?
2: I think more because she's actually going to share stuff about her life. Possibly.
1: Or is it going to be somebody running the account for her?
2: It could be a combination of both. She said that she was always like on these apps, kind of just like observing, but not actually doing anything because she just like follows, I guess, meme culture, things like that. She said that for years.
1: Her handle is J-Law. She says Jennifer Lawrence was taken.
2: Yeah. So. Because so many people have parody accounts for her because she doesn't have one.
1: Because Instagram's been around for so long.
2: Exactly.
1: 732-774-3529. That's your celebrity juice. It's B98.5.

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1: Good morning.
0: So today, September 10th, is National TV Dinner Day.
1: Well, brings you back.
0: Do you eat TV dinners?
1: No.
0: What does it bring you back to?
1: To thinking that I wanted them when I was a kid. Watched TV and saw all the commercials and said, ooh, I want that.
0: You know, I fell for it too. Just the whole concept of it, I was like, wow, you sit on the couch, you get the small table, you watch TV and eat dinner at the same time. This is awesome.
1: Did you used to have the rack on the side of your couch that had like the three or four mini side tables?
0: No.
1: My grandparents had that.
0: No, I never had that.
1: And we would always, that's when I was there, and we always had, like, we ate dinner and watched TV. We would take out those tables and do that right there in front.
0: And the only reason why we didn't have it is because I did it once and never wanted to do it again.
1: The TV dinners?
0: Like TV dinner.
1: The microwave.
0: I said, I had one, and I said, you know what? I'll go back into the kitchen.
1: Maybe you just.
0: TV can wait.
1: Maybe you just had the turkey and mashed potatoes that weren't good. Do you remember which one it was?
0: Yes.
1: Was it turkey and mashed potatoes?
0: Oh, the TV dinner that I had?
1: Yeah.
0: I think it was a chicken one.
1: Okay. Well, the one
0: I know which one you're talking about, though, with the tea, with the turkey and mashed potatoes.
1: And they had the gravy and everything.
0: Yeah.
1: The first thing I always think of are the Kid Cuisine TV dinners for kids that had chicken nuggets and mini corn dogs.
0: Okay.
1: And Dino nuggets.
0: The pudding in the middle for no reason.
1: And mac and cheese.
0: Let's have dessert next to the mac and cheese.
1: It's
0: so I have some chocolate mac and cheese.
1: It was a well-rounded meal. It had everything you needed in one spot.
0: Yeah.
1: Sometimes it had vegetables. Sometimes it didn't.
0: I have seen they're evolving in the frozen food aisle with the TV dinners. So they'll try to go a little healthier and stuff, and you have, like, the bowls and things like that.
1: So what would you constitute, like, those newer ones, what would you constitute as a TV dinner then?
0: Are you asking me by brand?
1: No.
0: Because I don't know by brand name.
1: No, like, so you said bowls, right?
0: Yeah.
1: So, like, soup. Or one of those things that are frozen, and they look like soup, and you just pop that in the microwave and call it a day.
0: That's just soup.
1: Okay.
0: Soup isn't a TV dinner.

0: dinner. Soup is soup.
1: So then give me, what are the newer ones that you see?
0: I was thinking of Eval.
1: Oh, so you know the brand.
0: Yeah, I was thinking like an Eval bowl.
1: I've seen these. They have, butternut squash ravioli.
0: Yeah.
1: I guess they're kind of good.
0: Yeah, I think things like that are the evolution of TV dinners. It doesn't have to be the same how it used to be with, you know, here's your little section for the veggie and then your protein and your dessert still on the same tray.
1: It's just one meal that's easily microwavable. Like, is the what is the brand? Hungry Man? Would that
0: Hungry
1: be considered?
0: Hungry Man, yeah.
1: One of those as well?
0: Mm-hmm. That's one of the originals, I think.
1: You know what this makes me think of?
0: Didn't Stouffer's start the TV dinner?
1: Is that who started it?
0: Yeah.
1: Because this whole conversation made me think of Weight Watchers. Do you know when they just gave you those meals and you just pop that in the microwave and then you're like, here you go, that's your healthy dinner for tonight?
0: Yeah. Oh, Swanson. Sorry.
1: Swanson, that's what it is?
0: Yeah. Yeah, there was a turkey surplus from leftover Thanksgiving turkey and Swanson took advantage of it with TV dinners.
1: And that's how it became a thing?
0: Uh-huh.
1: Interesting. I didn't know that.
0: 732-774-3529. Do you have a go-to TV dinner? Do you recommend one? Is it the Salisbury steak?
1: This is the kids' cuisine. Kids' cuisine.
0: Hit us up. 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
1: So a Nothing Bun Cakes location is expected to open up tomorrow in Manahawkin on Route 72. So they're going to do their grand opening tomorrow.
0: That's exciting.
1: It is. And Clementon Park in Splash World, one of New Jersey's oldest amusement parks, is closing permanently and it's going to be offered for sale. The latest owners were operating it for the last 5 years. Park officials say that they are hopeful a buyer would merge and continue to operate the park to preserve its long history.
0: All right, if you'd like more info on our local lead, send us a text so we can get that to you.
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3: Traffic and weather.
0: Going to be a hot one today, a high of 88. We may have a stray morning shower. Tonight, we're getting down to a low of 77. Tomorrow, a high of 81. Sunny and not as warm. It's currently 74.
1: And taking a look at the roads, there's no traffic incidents or congestion. 732-774.

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1: Good morning.
0: So the NFL season is underway. The Seattle Seahawks defended their championship against the Patriots. The Seahawks won 13-10.
1: Okay, cool.
0: I don't think it's the game the NFL wanted to have on as the first of the year. All eyes on that game.
1: Why?
0: It was okay.
1: It was whatever.
0: Yeah, it wasn't a great football game. Sam Darnold, the Seahawks quarterback, went down early. He got hurt.
1: Oh.
0: So it was their backup quarterback playing, like, all
1: won.
0: Of the game. I think Darnold threw, like, two passes.
1: Okay.
0: And we watched Drew Locke on the main stage.
1: Yeah, I forgot about that. You said it was on Peacock yesterday until I got a text from my brother in the family group chat. I was like, do we still pay for Peacock? Anyone? And I was like, yeah, I think Mom still has it active. And I sent, like, the username and password because I don't really go on Peacock. It's one of those that I don't pay for. I'm glad that she does, but I have nothing for it.
0: So Seahawks won. Got a game on tonight. Get your picks in B985radio.com for our $10,000 football pick'em challenge. The 49ers taking on the Rams. I believe this game is in Australia.
1: Is tonight the Jonas Brothers? Maybe I'll watch it.
0: Tonight is in Australia.
1: For their halftime show. Oh, yeah.
0: Says there's going to be more than 100,000 football-hungry fans.
1: This is the one in Melbourne, right?
0: Packed into the stadium to see this game.
1: Oh, where can I watch this?
0: This is on Netflix.
1: Oh, so I can watch it.
0: Tonight is a Netflix game.
1: What time does it start?
0: 8:35.
1: Ugh.
0: We're on Australia time. So I don't know if they're playing this game in the morning there.
1: The game will be live on Netflix.
0: Are they just playing it tomorrow? I don't know how the time. I don't know the time difference between here and Australia.
1: They're playing it tomorrow.
0: So,
1: right. Yeah, they're playing it tomorrow at 10:30 a.m., which is 8:30 p.m. our time.
0: There you go.
1: So that's how it is. Maybe I will watch it tonight just to, you know.
0: So when it's bright and sunny and they're playing this game and we're like, it's dark.
1: It's dark.
0: Yeah, it is live. You're watching dark. The right game. So. Football on tonight. What do you got?
1: I saw that there's this MMA fighter. I don't really know who he is. His name is Cole Johnson, but he was just offered $500,000 to fight a chimpanzee.
0: I don't think that's a good deal. I don't think it's a good deal at all.
1: It says an MMA fighter has claimed that he's been offered $500,000 to fight a chimpanzee one-on-one, prompting outcry over the danger he would face and animal cruelty and forcing the chimpanzee to fight for entertainment.
0: Yeah.
1: He's from Minnesota.
0: Cole Johnson?
1: Yeah, he said the fight would be on Friday after boasting online that he could beat a chimpanzee in a fight.
0: Okay.
1: I thought that was kind of funny.
0: Well, do you, Cole Johnson? I don't know who's tuning into that.
1: I don't know who is either. And then because the holiday season is coming up, I did see that Trans-Siberian Orchestra is celebrating their 30th anniversary this year with a 56-city tour date. So
0: Wow. Those
1: are definitely going to be sold out. Maybe that's what I'll get my mom for Christmas.
0: Okay. You see that foldable iPhone that came out yesterday?
1: No.
0: The iPhone Duo?
1: Is that what it's called?
0: Yeah. Yesterday was the big event. Their launch.
1: Okay, that's
0: stuff.
1: What it was?
0: Yeah.
1: iPhone foldable?
0: iPhone Duo is what it's called. They came out with the 18 and the Duo.
1: This is like a square?
0: Yeah, it's big.
1: Wait. I just saw it in the hand and I thought that was already an open. What does this open up? Like an iPad?
0: Yeah.
1: Nah, I'm good.
0: Yeah, I was watching something yesterday and they're like, I wonder if it's going to cut into the iPad market. I thought it was going to be a foldable phone. I don't know, kind of like a Razr, you know?
1: No, your job. No, absolutely not.
0: Isn't that what the Samsung one's like?
1: No.
0: They had the one that folded into this. It's flipped and it folded into the regular screen. Now, I don't know if they had problems with the screen creasing.
1: My cousin had a Samsung one or another brand that's not Apple that opened and closed like this, like this new Duo one. I hated it. Every time, like, we took it. I remember because he was the only one that had it. We took it just to, like, play around with it to understand. And we're like, no, this is good. But this looks exactly like an iPad.
0: Yeah, they had the Galaxy Z Flip. Don't tell me I'm dumb.
1: But that's not the same one as
0: the
1: iPhone.
0: No, it's not. And I was saying I thought it was going to look like that one, and it doesn't.
1: Which, oh, no. Definitely
0: no
1: not.
0: No kidding.
1: Yeah, no.
0: Yeah, we saw it now, Len.

0: Welcome to the party.
1: Yeah, this one didn't do well.
0: I know, because the screen creased.
1: Yeah. But the one that goes left and right worked.
0: 732-774-3529. It's the B98.5 Morning Show.

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1: 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We've got fun facts and trivia coming up this hour. We've got your local lead and stupid news. What's going on with the roads?
2: Everything is still good. No traffic incidents or congestion. 732-774-3529 if you do have a traffic tip.
1: High of 88 today. We may have a stray morning shower. Tonight, we're getting down to a low of 71. Tomorrow, a high of 81. Sunny and not as warm as today. It's currently 74. I've got a mix between a shower and rain starting in 26 minutes. So, looks like we're going to get that little stray morning shower sooner than later.
2: I wasn't even thinking about rain today.
1: Well, I don't think it's going to be a lot. Just
2: like a little bit.
1: Uh-huh. Just a little Florida spritz. A little Aperol.
2: Enough to turn the sprinklers off today?
1: I don't know. I noticed one day it was pouring and I was coming here and like absolute downpour. I forgot what day it was, but my neighbor had their sprinklers on while it was pouring and I was like, that seems counterproductive.
2: It's obviously on a timer.
1: Yeah.
2: So it's crazy to see it.
1: Being like, oh, wow. It's a lot of water.
2: Yeah, it is.
1: So in your family, are there fast eaters and slow eaters?
2: Maybe.
1: Did you ever get asked if you were heading to the electric chair during a meal?
2: No. I don't understand.
1: Well, I would because I'm a fast eater.
2: What does the electric chair have to do with you
1: being a fast
2: eater?
1: So it would be like your last meal and you're trying to eat as much as possible.
2: Oh.
1: Because it's your last go.
2: Okay.
1: So that was, I commonly was asked that growing up.
2: Because you just held it down.
1: Because I was just scarfing down food.
2: Yeah.
1: You know, I've slowed down as I'm getting older.
2: Mm-hmm.
1: But.
2: Yeah, I had to slow down last night. It was hurting too much. I was like, I can't eat this quick anymore.
1: Yeah.
2: So I actually have to chew my food and not just gobble it.
1: Yeah, just swallow it. There is a new article about eating speed gaps in relationships and says that big gaps can cause friction if someone's finishing too fast.
2: Because the other one has to sit there and wait?
1: Well, one's sitting there and waiting, and the other one now is pretty much eating alone because you've already finished or that person's finished.
2: People really have time to
1: do studies. Can disrupt the vibe and comfort level at the table.
2: I just am more amazed that people have time to do studies on this. Is this what, like, thesis students do?
1: Yeah.
2: Like that.
1: My wife has a friend that does studies like this. It's her job.
2: Really?
1: Yeah.
2: And how do you just...
1: She works at Syracuse. So if it's a study coming out of Syracuse...
2: Yeah, it's probably her.
1: It could be her.
2: And they just, like, these kids, these grad students just pick a random topic like this?
1: Mm-hmm.
2: Does eating quicker than your...
1: Well, she's not a grad student. She's a full-on...
2: I'm assuming she's running the program.
1: Yeah.
2: But I'm just saying, like, I'm assuming...
1: She does it. She sends out surveys and stuff.
2: Huh. Interesting.
1: She's had me fill out, like, dating ones.
2: Were you honest?
1: Yeah. She did one about online dating pretty recently.
2: Okay.
1: So if it comes out, I'd be like, oh, wow.
2: That's I was a part of this.
1: Uh-huh.
2: This is where these studies come from.
1: But, I mean, at some points, I'm like, please stop. I've done like 10 of your surveys now. I'm done.
2: I don't
1: want to do any more. I appreciate the gifts you give my daughter, but I don't want to fill out any more of your surveys.
2: Yeah,
1: please.
2: I get it.
1: Please. But yeah. So this is people's dedicated job. She does research.
2: Obviously it's research. It's just more of the topics just crack me up sometimes.
1: Yeah, she does some crazy ones.
2: Like, what was the craziest one that you've partaked in?
1: Well, I've partaked in. She doesn't really
2: partook.
1: I don't know. She doesn't really ask me to do the crazy ones. She did one about dating in jail, and it was like people dating other like people on the outside dating people in jail.
2: Oh, like the crazies.
1: She did one like that, and I was like, oh wow. I was like, I've never participated. So
2: obviously, you can't participate in that.
1: So I can't help your survey. But I was like, that's an interesting topic.
2: Yeah, because there's
1: a lot of dating ones.
2: Because there's so many, and you know what's weird is that maybe because we just see them. I see them more in documentaries of men in jail and prison receiving those love letters from women, and not the opposite way around. That
1: do you get this on Facebook? I don't know where my algorithm's taking me, but I'll get like dating pen pals or crazy.

0: Well, I've gotten like Disney singles, and I don't know if these groups are just being promoted on Facebook.
1: Oh, it's
0: or
1: the groups, not like the websites.
0: No, and like, I'm not a member of them. It just pop up on my feed.
1: No, I don't.
0: And I'm like,
1: that.
0: What is this? And then, of course, I'm nosy. So this is probably
1: gonna click on it.
0: I click the comments to see, like, oh, let's see what's going on here, and it keeps happening more and more
1: because you click the comments.
0: Yes, and I've talked to my wife about it. She's like, I get those too. And I'm like, do you click the comments? She's like, yes. The two of us click the comments to see what's going on in there, and now we're getting targeted by these groups.
1: You're invested, yeah, because you're curious.
0: Because we look at it, and we're like, oh, this is nuts.
1: I saw a billboard recently that I thought it was for like a Jewish dating website, so I went on it, but it was just for conversion.
0: Oh.
1: I was like, oh, okay. This isn't as fun as I thought it was going to be.
0: 732-774-3529. 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
0: Today, we're playing for $20 worth of New Jersey Lottery scratch-offs. And this could be yours if you know.
1: I'm going to keep this easy today. Who played Ken in the latest Barbie movie?
0: Okay. Who played Ken?
1: Yeah.
0: I was thinking about Street Fighter.
1: Ken?
0: Yeah. Oh. That's where my... When you say Ken, my mind goes to Street Fighter.
1: And not Barbie.
0: Not Barbie.
1: Okay.
0: I'm sure people associate the name with different things. Mine goes to Street Fighter.
1: Well, if those who actually want a Barbie 2, like a sequel, it's currently stalled at Warner Brothers because of salary... Deal negotiations.
0: Well,
1: with
0: didn't
1: the main
0: Warner
1: stars.
0: Brothers have a big thing with the movies too? The Coyote versus Acme, and they shelved it forever.
1: Yes.
0: And now that movie's crushing.
1: Did they end up putting it out?
0: Yeah, it's out and it's doing great.
1: I saw one of the girls that was in it, and she did an interview saying it was so good. I was so upset that it got canceled.
0: Yeah.
1: And we put so much work into it. And actually, she's like, genuinely, I'll tell you if I'm in a movie and it sucks. This one is not one of those.
0: I want to say someone bought the rights to that movie, and they released it, and it's crushing.
1: What's the name of it again? Coyote and Acme?
0: Coyote versus Acme.
1: Yeah.
0: I want to say John Cena's in it.
1: John Cena, Will Forte.
0: Yeah.
1: And you wouldn't know who Lana Condor is, but her. She's the one that I saw in the interview.
0: So... All right, what are we asking right now?
1: Who played Ken in Barbie?
0: Oh, who played Ken? All right.
1: Yeah, who played Ken?
0: 732-774-3529. Good luck. It's the B98.5 Morning Show.

0: expecting to come back as Ken? $20 million.
1: Oh.
2: I don't think that's bad for Ryan Gosling.
0: I don't think it's that bad either, but...
2: Considering how much money that movie makes?
0: Yeah.
2: $20 million kind of seems like a drop in the bucket.
1: Yeah, we're in the wrong profession.
2: Yeah. Yeah, we definitely got into the wrong field.
0: We also need more talent, too, probably.
2: Well, Dana, hopefully this $20 worth gets you $20 million. You just won $20 worth of New Jersey Lottery. Scratch-offs, who's hooking you up?
1: Woo-hoo! Be nice.

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1: A Nothing Bundt Cakes location is opening up in Manahawkin tomorrow on Route 72, so now you have one close to home.
0: Okay.
1: Now, Clementon Park and Splash World, one of New Jersey's oldest amusement parks, is closing permanently and is going to be offered for sale. The current owners have operated it for the last 5 years, and they're hopeful that a buyer would emerge who would continue to operate the park and preserve its long history.
0: Okay, cool. If you'd like more info on our local lead, send us a text and we'll get that to you. I wonder how much it costs.
1: I didn't say.
0: Like, wouldn't that be sweet to own a water park?
1: Right? The one that's been around for generations?
0: Yeah. I'd want that in my backyard.

0: yard. Like, how cool would that be to wake up on a Saturday morning and you have a water slide running?
1: That'd be awesome. I just don't want to pay your water bill.
0: Well, it's reusable, no?
1: Water evaporates, doesn't it?
0: Yeah, but not at a pace where you're... Like, think about your pool in the backyard.
1: Yeah.
0: All right,
1: your electric bill. My bad.
0: Okay. All right. For more info, send us a text and we'll get it over.
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3: Traffic and weather.
0: Today's high is going to be 88. May have that stray morning shower. Tonight, we're getting down to a low of 71. Tomorrow, a high of 81. Sunny, not as warm as today. And it's currently 74 degrees. Looks like we may get a break in that shower in about 6 minutes.
1: And taking a look at the roads, there's no traffic incidents. We're congestion, 732-774-352 died. You do have a traffic tip.
0: Stupid news is on the way. Are you good?
1: Yeah, I wasn't sure if I needed to sneeze or not, and then I'm here.
0: You're going to tell us about Earth's treasures, so I wanted to make sure you're good for that.
1: Yeah. I can. I'm good.
0: All right, we've got stupid news coming up. 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

0: I'm just going to let you know these progress.
1: Like they get better or they get worse?
0: They do something. I'm just letting you know they progress as we go. Okay. Okay? So we're going to start in
1: Florida,
0: of course, where a man faces indecent exposure charges after allegedly stripping in a Home Goods.
1: Oh, that's good.
0: So at about 10:45 in the morning, Billy, who's 43, he was at a nearby Aldi when a female shopper told police that Thomas, this is the man, walked towards her in an aisle and said, quote, "I'm sorry, I have to do this," end quote. He dropped his pants.
1: And
0: so
1: that's it?
0: Yeah, just pants himself.
1: He said he's sorry he has to do this. Like, was she hot or something that he felt the need to show her his goods?
0: Yeah, I don't know. I didn't look into this story outside of Thomas dropping his pants in an Aldi. So does that, right?
1: I wonder if he was in the cold aisle.
0: Gets his bicycle, starts smoking. All right.
1: In the store?
0: Leaves. Police find him at a Home Goods. And there he is in the middle of an aisle, naked, same man.
1: Okay.
0: Yeah. Alexandra saw him at the next store and was like, yeah, they called the cops.
1: I don't think that was a cigarette he was smoking.
0: I don't know what he was smoking. But
1: not a cig.
0: He's been arrested 28 times since 2022. So,
1: can you get arrested that many times without being put away?
0: I guess it depends on what you do.
1: How many indecent exposure arrests do you need?
0: I don't know if it was for the same thing.
1: I can't think of 28 different charges.
0: Now we're staying in?
1: In Florida.
0: We're going to Miami, where a woman faces burglary and battery charges after allegedly forcing her way into a neighbor's home and throwing a bucket of feces on her.
1: I love that.
0: Yersi, 50, was arrested at Royal Country Mobile Homes, where she and the victim share a split trailer.
1: That sounds very fancy.
0: Police say Yersi banged on the neighbor's door, accused her of sleeping with her husband, then hurled the bucket before fleeing.
1: Well, did she sleep with her husband? Because it could be warranted.
0: Now, here's the quote. The defendant stated to the witness that she pooped in a bucket to throw in the victim's face, according to the arrest report. Now, Yersi denied both entering the home and throwing the feces, claiming a broken toilet forced her to dispose of caca. The judge ordered Yersi to be held without bond and appointed a public defender. No word if she actually did sleep with the husband or not.
1: Okay.
0: I told you, these progress.
1: But like that guy before had 28 arrests and was not locked up?
0: Listen, he's running around pantsing himself. I don't know.
1: I guess it's an easier charge to get away from than throwing poop.
0: He's just stripping at the wrong place.
1: Now I know. It's better to strip than to throw poop.
0: Well, yeah. Yeah, I would say. Absolutely.
1: I would have thought throwing poop
0: on someone is terrible.
1: Yes, but
0: that's assault.
1: But charge-wise, so assault is a worse charge than indecent exposure?
0: Yeah. Yeah, absolutely.
1: I guess because, like, assault is just so...
0: That's assault, brother.
1: It's so broad.
0: Yeah.
1: But so is indecent exposure is so broad. You could just pants yourself or you could be doing other things.
0: Here's the thing with that, right? Indecent exposure, you're not really harming anyone else.
1: But can you get that dot for that?
0: I'm sure. I'm sure he's under Megan's law. But assault is now... There's an innocent person involved. Or there's someone else involved.
1: That makes it
0: so much worse. And a blind man with no driving license received a suspended prison sentence after drunk driving 150 miles.

0: through a UK motorway at night.
1: I thought he was blind.
0: He is. Anthony, who's 50, took his partner's car without permission and was navigating by HGV lights, I guess. You know, legally blind, but could kind of see.
1: Yeah, I was going to say, I do know people who are legally blind, but they can see.
0: Anyway, he was swerving between lanes. He failed his breathalyzer. And he told the officer that he had gone blind 2 years prior and wanted to get out of his home, his relationship, and his finances.
1: Well, I get it. He was stuck.
0: So he was an individual in crisis, making poor decision while in crisis. He was sentenced to 36 weeks in jail, and he can't drive. He had a 12-month driving
2: ban. But still, I can drop my pants and not go to jail. I think that's what I learned today.
0: Like, are you trying to moon someone? Are you trying to sun someone?
1: No, I'm not. I just...
0: You're hung up on
1: maybe
0: this.
1: Maybe I want to flash someone.
0: It seems that way. You want to sun someone.
1: Listen, it's been very slow.
0: You know what?
1: Slow.
0: I don't know if the Florida charges in New Jersey are the same, so I wouldn't recommend it. I would not recommend it.
2: It may not. Maybe I'll go do it there.
0: That's your stupid news. It's B98.5.

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3: Yeah, the Jonas Brothers are doing their Burning Up tour all over again. 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
2: I'll tell you what, that's coming up sooner than later, so stick around. It's the B98.5 Morning Show with Mateo and Lenny. What's going on with the roads?
3: Okay, so we do have debris on the Parkway southbound north of the Toms River Toll Plaza. The right lane is blocked. It looks like it's causing delays from there all the way up till about 91. 732-774-3529 if you do have a traffic tip.
2: Today's high is going to be 88 with a stray morning shower. It's going to be humid today. Tonight, we're getting down to a low of 71. Tomorrow, a high of 81. Sunny, not as warm as today. I've got a 75 with a shower going on right now at the B98.5 studios. So when you think of advent calendars, what comes to mind?
3: Christmas. Alcohol. Halloween. Candy.
2: Halloween advent calendars are trending. 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
3: Puzzles?
2: Yeah.
3: So each day is a new puzzle?
2: I guess

0: It's his new puzzle piece.
1: I mean, that's kind of cool, I guess, for kids, right?
0: Yeah, there are kids to adult themes. I saw one that's a 24-day murder mystery. They've got an 80s horror movie calendar or a 31-day building block set that turns into a haunted mansion.
1: Oh, that's kind of cool.
0: So all kinds of things for this Halloween advent calendar.
1: Don't they do advent calendars for Easter, too?
0: I believe so.
1: I feel like you can do an advent calendar for anything.
0: I'm not really an advent calendar guy.
1: Neither am I.
0: But I know that they're popular.
1: Because I just want to... I don't have self-control for the one snack a day.
0: No. I want to go back in.
1: Yeah, we're doing all of it. Like,
0: next thing you know, I ripped through a week. I'm like, uh-oh.
1: Maybe we would thrive with like a squishies or an or a physical collectible figures advent calendar instead.
0: Yeah.
1: Because we're not eating.
0: Well, no, even at that point, too, I want to see what the next ones are.
1: Like, oh, so what are they?
0: Yeah, I have no self-control when it comes to finding out what's next. If you give me the option to find out what's next, it's like, and I'm the only one preventing it from the next day. It's happening right then and there.
1: So are you going to give your daughter an advent calendar ever?
0: I don't know. This is the first time that thought has ever crossed my mind.
1: Because then, I can think about that too. Because then I will have
0: to have... Then we're the police? We're the ones who are making sure?
1: Yes. And then we have no self-control, but we got to teach these kids to have self-control. We can't pass down these bad habits. So what do we do?
0: Look at you trying to break generational curses right there.
1: Yeah, listen, you know what? Just try to do better.
0: Yeah.
1: Try to do better. How do we do better? Just not introduce them to advent calendars at all?
0: Like, here's one way around it. Don't do it.
1: Like,
0: I don't know.
1: Like when Elf on the Shelf comes around, am I going to partake?
0: That's a big one coming up.
1: Like, I don't want to do that.
0: Yeah, I told my wife that's her forte.
1: I just think that's not my generation. So I don't want to do it.
0: Yeah, I don't know. I don't know. I don't have the answer for you. I just know my kid loves Halloween. We have Halloween things going on all the time.
1: I think I'm going to decorate today. Maybe that's how I can pass some time this morning.
0: There you go. That's something to do.
1: Yeah.
0: That's something to do. It is B98.5's Big Ticket Month, so check it out. 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Want to do it now?
1: Yeah.
2: B98.5's Big Ticket Month. With tickets now to see the Jonas Brothers at The Prue December 21st. Here's this hour's keyword.
0: I'll tell you what, I always get confused. I think it's going to be sucker. Like, that's the word. But it's on the sucker. It's not. Sucker is not the word.
1: No, it's not at all. The word fan. Is fan. F-A-N.
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1: Don't text us. It's
0: no,
1: going
0: to go in. It won't register.
1: Yeah, it's going to be. It's nothing. It's literally going to do nothing.
0: Fan. F-A-N. Your chance to see the Joe Bros at The Rock. The Prudential Center.
1: And this is the 21st show?
0: December 21st.
1: Nice. That's the first day.
0: Yeah.
1: Oh, the last of the first days. You know, they always end in New Jersey so they can spend the holidays together here at home.
0: Wow.
1: That's what they said. So they either stay in, what is it, Denville, or they stay in Brooklyn.
0: Fan is your keyword.
1: Don't text it to us. Somebody just texted it to us. You can't text it to us.
0: Website
1: You're
0: or
1: not-
0: app.
1: You're not qualified.
0: No, we want you to be qualified. We want your chance to win.
1: Yeah,
0: we're looking out for you.
1: To be accepted. And this is not accepted.
0: We've got celebrity juice on the way. 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

0: 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Oh, he's picked the Jets. He's got the Falcons and landed on the Eagles. Now he's added the Giants, the Bills, now the Chiefs, the Raiders, and the Cowboys. The ticket is complete. 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

0: It's time for your celebrity juice.
1: Thursday, September 10th, we've got your celebrity juice. Let's take a sip.
2: So I fell yesterday. I got a notification on my phone. It says Sydney Sweeney naked for ad, and I clicked on it.
1: Yeah, I saw that too.
2: you clicked on that as well?
1: Yeah.
2: Well, anyway, so she is naked for this new ad for a sports betting app called Novig, and she's just like, you know, covering her boobs with footballs.
1: Footballs, shoulder pads, basketball, baseball. It's all different sports.
2: And it's only sports, apparently, is that what you can bet on this site.
1: So this, it's a sports betting app, and it's the sports prediction. So I guess it gives you, you know, what team's supposed to win by what or whatever.
2: Oh, like it tells you the
1: odds. I had no interest in what the app was. I didn't care. I saw it. I said, okay, and then moved on.
2: I just watched the video, the whole, like, one-minute video. I was like, oh, she looks really good.
1: Yeah, click through the pictures.
2: Like, great.
1: You know.
2: Like, wow. Is she doing Pilates? Like, what's her workout
1: routine? If I didn't have the app name, it's called Novig. If I didn't have it up in front of me right now, I couldn't tell you what it was.
2: Oh, I didn't even know what it was until I made sure I looked it up for the purpose of talking about it today, so I didn't look dumb.
1: Yeah.
2: Other than that, I would have just said, yo, did you see her naked yesterday?
1: I knew it was sports betting related and
2: that's all you
1: didn't care about
2: know.
1: Anything else.
2: No, pretty much. Now, there's four new species of insects in Australia now.
1: Okay.
2: And they're named after Taylor Swift.
1: All right.
2: The student who named them says they're pale yellow with accents of red, just like Taylor's blonde hair and red tips. I guess that's a cool accomplishment to have bugs named after you.
1: Yeah, I don't know much about the Australian bugs. I just know they're big. I'd imagine the outback has some things that haven't been discovered yet.
2: Like tarantula big?
1: Bigger.
2: Bigger?
1: Yeah.
2: Bigger bugs than a tarantula?
1: You haven't seen, like, wildlife in Australia?
2: I've never cared.
1: Don't they have the season where spiders just fall from the sky?
2: Yeah, but those aren't bigger than, what do I type in, Australian insects?
1: Yeah, Australian bugs.
2: Ew, oh God, this is like, no. I can't go past the first three pictures.
1: Yeah, Australia.
2: They just looked really gross. So maybe this isn't an honor. I thought this was kind of cool, but maybe not.
1: I would think it's pretty cool. I think anything named after you would be pretty cool.
2: Yeah.
1: But everyone in Australia just lives on that eastern and southern coast.
2: Because of what's there.
1: It's all on the coast in that country.
2: I think
1: there's
2: inland.
1: There's like one city on the west coast. I believe that's Perth. And everything else is just on
2: the... It's not the entire perimeter.
1: No.
2: Oh, okay.
1: No.
2: I assume like, oh, the perimeter, you're good, but then you go inland and you're like, where am I?
1: No, there's only one city on the western coast.
2: Oh. Okay.
1: And the other, you know, couple are on the east and the south. And like the southeast.
2: Yeah. I know what you're talking about. And after all these years, Jennifer Lawrence has officially joined Instagram. Only Instagram. So if you still see her on like Facebook or Twitter or something, it's not actually her.
1: Is this a big deal?
2: That she hasn't been on it?
1: Because I mean, Instagram's been around for so long. Are people joining Instagram for the first time now still? Is it still like monumental? Is it, whoa, they're on the app?
2: I think more of because she's actually going to share stuff about her life. Possibly.
1: Or is it going to be somebody running the account for her?
2: It could be a combination of both. She said that she was always like on these apps, kind of just like observing, but not actually doing anything because she just like follows, I guess, meme culture, things like that. She said that for years.
1: Her handle is J-Law. She says Jennifer Lawrence was taken.
2: Yeah. So. Because so many people have parody accounts for her because she doesn't have one.
1: Because Instagram's been around for so long.
2: Exactly.
1: 732-774-3529. That's your celebrity juice. It's B98.5.

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1: Good morning.
0: So today, September 10th, is National TV Dinner Day.
1: Brings you back.
0: Do you eat TV dinners?
1: No.
0: What does it bring you back to?
1: To thinking that I wanted them when I was a kid. Watched TV and saw all the commercials and said, ooh, I want that.
0: You know, I fell for it too. Just the whole concept of it, I was like, wow, you sit on the couch, you get the small table, you watch TV, any dinner at the same time. This is awesome.
1: Did you used to have the rack on the side of your couch that had like the three or four mini side tables?
0: No.
1: My grandparents had that.
0: No, I never had that.
1: And we would always, that's when I was there, and we always had, like, we ate dinner and watched TV. We would take out those tables and do that right there in front.
0: And the only reason why we didn't have it is because I did it once and never wanted to do it again.
1: The TV dinners?
0: TV dinner.
1: The microwave.
0: I said, I had one, and I said, you know what? I'll go back into the kitchen.
1: Maybe you just.
0: TV can wait.
1: Maybe you just had the turkey and mashed potatoes that weren't good. Oh. Do you remember which one it was?
0: Yes.
1: Was it turkey and mashed potatoes?
0: Oh, the TV dinner that I had?
1: Yeah.
0: I think it was a chicken one.
1: Okay.
0: Well, I know which one you're talking about, though, with the turkey and mashed potatoes.
1: And they had the gravy and everything.
0: Yeah.
1: The first thing I always think of are the Kid Cuisine TV dinners for kids that had chicken nuggets and mini corn dogs.
0: Okay.
1: And Dino nuggets.
0: The pudding in the middle for no reason.
1: And mac and cheese.
0: Let's have dessert next to the mac and cheese. Some chocolate mac and cheese.
1: It was a well-rounded meal. It had everything you needed in one spot.
0: Yeah.
1: Sometimes it had vegetables. Sometimes it didn't.
0: I have seen they're evolving in the frozen food aisle with the TV dinners. So they'll try to go a little healthier and stuff, and you have, like, the bowls and things like that.
1: So what would you constitute, like, those newer ones, what would you constitute as a TV dinner then?
0: Are you asking me by brand?
1: No.
0: Because I don't know by brand name.
1: No, like, so you said bowls, right?
0: Yeah.
1: So, like, soup. Or one of those things that are frozen, and they look like soup, and you just pop that in the microwave and call it a day.
0: That's just soup.
1: Okay.
0: Soup isn't a TV dinner. Soup is soup.
1: So then give me, what are the newer ones that you see?
0: I was thinking of Evol.
1: Oh, so you know the brand.
0: Yeah, I was thinking like an Evol bowl.
1: I've seen these. They have, buttered squash ravioli.
0: Yeah.
1: I guess they're kind of good.
0: Yeah, I think things like that are the evolution of TV dinners. Doesn't have to be the same how it used to be with, you know, here's your little section for the veggie and then your protein and your dessert still on the same tray.
1: It's just one meal that's easily microwavable. Like, is the what is the brand? Hungry Man? Would that
0: Hungry
1: be considered?
0: Hungry Man, yeah.
1: One of those as well?
0: Mm-hmm. You that's know one this, of the originals, I think.
1: You know what this makes me think of?
0: Didn't Stouffer's start the TV dinner?
1: Is that who started it?
0: Yeah.
1: Because this whole conversation made me think of Weight Watchers. Do you know when they just gave you those meals and you just pop that in the microwave and then you're like, here you go, that's your healthy dinner for tonight?
0: Yeah. Oh, Swanson. Sorry.
1: Swanson, that's what it is?
0: Yeah. Yeah, there was a turkey surplus from leftover Thanksgiving turkey and Swanson took advantage of it with TV dinners.
1: And that's how it became a thing?
0: Uh-huh.
1: Interesting. I didn't know that.
0: 732-774-3529. Do you have a go-to TV dinner? Do you recommend one? Is it the Salisbury steak?
1: This is the Kids Cuisine.
0: Kids Cuisine. Hit us up. 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
1: A Nothing Bundt Cakes location is opening up in Manahawkin tomorrow on Route 72, so now you may have one closer to your house.
0: All right, nice.
1: And
0: I like the minis.
1: Yeah, I do too. And Clementine, bless you.
0: Thank you.
1: And Clementine,
0: I don't know if it was that loud. I tried to get away from the mic in time. Don't know if I made it.
1: I mean, I heard it sounded like a sneeze, but a toot, like a toot sneeze.
0: Yeah. That was coming out one way or the other.
1: Anyway,
0: nose sneeze came out like that.
1: Clementine Park and Splash World, one of New Jersey's oldest amusement parks, is closing permanently and is going to be up for sale. Park officials said that they're hopeful that a buyer would emerge and continue to operate the park and preserve its long history. They've operated it for the last 5 years, but they're calling it quits.
0: All right, if you'd like more info on our local lead, send us a text and we can get that over to you. We've got a high of 88 today, a stray morning shower is going to be humid tonight. We're getting down to a low of 71. I'm sure the mosquito count is going to be pretty high today.
1: It's high all week.
0: Tomorrow, a high of 81. Sunny, not as warm as today. And it's currently 75.
1: And taking a look at the roads, there's still that debris on the parkway southbound north of the Toms River Toll Plaza. The right lane is blocked. And we do have a little bit of congestion from 89 to 91 northbound. 732-774-3529 if you do have a traffic tip.
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1: Good morning.
0: So the NFL season is underway. The Seattle Seahawks defended their championship against the Patriots. The Seahawks won 13-10.
1: Okay, cool.
0: I don't think it's the game the NFL wanted to have on as the first of the year. All eyes on that game.
1: Why?
0: It was okay.
1: It was whatever.
0: Yeah, it wasn't a great football game. Sam Darnold, the Seahawks quarterback, went down early. He got hurt.
1: Oh.
0: So it was their backup quarterback playing of the game. I think Darnold threw like two passes.
1: Okay.
0: And we watched Drew Locke on the main stage.
1: Yeah, I forgot about that. You said it was on Peacock yesterday until I got a text from my brother in the family group chat. I was like, do we still pay for Peacock? Anyone? And I was like, yeah, I think mom still has it active. And I sent like the username and password because I don't really go on Peacock. It's one of those that I don't pay for. I'm glad that she does, but I have nothing for it.
0: So Seahawks won. Got a game on tonight. Get your picks in B985radio.com for our $10,000 football pick'em challenge. The 49ers taking on the Rams. I believe this game is in Australia.
1: Is tonight the Jonas Brothers? Maybe I'll watch it.
0: Tonight is in Australia.
1: For their halftime show. Oh, yeah.
0: Says there's going to be more than 100,000 football-hungry fans.
1: This is the one in Melbourne, right?
0: Packed into the stadium to see this game.
1: Oh, where can I watch this?
0: This is on Netflix.
1: Oh, so I can watch it.
0: Tonight is a Netflix game.
1: What time does it start?
0: 8:35.
1: Ugh.
0: We're on Australia time. So I don't know if they're playing this game in the morning there.
1: The game will be live on Netflix.
0: Are they just playing it tomorrow? I don't know how the time. I don't know the time difference between here and Australia.
1: They're playing it tomorrow.
0: So,
1: right. Yeah, they're playing it tomorrow at 10:30 a.m., which is 8:30 p.m. our time.
0: There you go.
1: So that's how it. That's how it is. Maybe I will watch it tonight just to see
0: so when
1: them.
0: It's bright and sunny and they're playing this game and we're like, it's dark.
1: It's dark.
0: Yeah, it is live. You're watching dark. The right game. So. Football on tonight. What do you got?
1: I saw that there's this MMA fighter. I don't really know who he is. His name is Cole Johnson, but he was just offered $500,000 to fight a chimpanzee.
0: I don't think that's a good deal. I don't think that's a good deal at all.
1: It says an MMA fighter has claimed that he's been offered $500,000 to fight a chimpanzee one-on-one, prompting outcry over the danger he would face and animal cruelty and forcing the chimpanzee to

0: fight for entertainment.
1: Yeah.
0: He's from Minnesota.
1: Cole Johnson?
0: Yeah, he said the fight would be on Friday after boasting online that he could beat a chimpanzee in a fight.
1: Okay.
0: I thought that was kind of funny.
1: Well, do you, Cole Johnson? I don't know who's tuning into that.
0: I don't know who is either. And then because the holiday season is coming up, I did see that Trans-Siberian Orchestra is celebrating their 30th anniversary this year with a 56-city tour date. So
1: wow.
0: Those are definitely going to be sold out. Maybe that's what I'll get my mom for Christmas.
1: Okay. You see that foldable iPhone that came out yesterday?
0: No.
1: The iPhone Duo?
0: Is that what it's called?
1: Yeah.
0: So it was yesterday there.
1: Yesterday was the big event. Their launch.
0: Okay, that's
1: stuff.
0: What it was?
1: Yeah.
0: iPhone foldable?
1: iPhone Duo is what it's called. They came out with the 18 and the Duo.
0: This is like a square?
1: Yeah, it's big.
0: Wait. I just saw it in the hand and I thought that was already an open. What is this open up? Like an iPad?
1: Yeah.
0: Nah, I'm good.
1: Yeah, I was watching something yesterday and they're like, I wonder if it's going to cut into the iPad market. I thought it was going to be a foldable phone. I don't know, kind of like a Razr, you know?
0: No, you're dumb. No, absolutely not.
1: Isn't that what the Samsung one's like?
0: No.
1: They had the one that folded into this. It's flipped and it folded into the regular screen. Now, I don't know if they had problems with the screen creasing.
0: My cousin had a Samsung one or another brand that's not Apple that opened and closed like this, like this new Duo one. I hated it. Every time, like, we took it. I remember because he was the only one that had it. We took it just to, like, play around with it to understand. And we're like, no, this is good. But this looks exactly like an iPad.
1: Yeah, they had the Galaxy Z Flip. Don't tell me I'm dumb.
0: But that's not the same one as the iPhone.
1: No, it's not. And I was saying I thought it was going to look like that one, and it doesn't.
0: Which, oh, no. Definitely not.
1: No kidding.
0: Yeah, no.
1: Yeah, we saw it now, Len. Welcome to the party.
0: Yeah, this one didn't do well.
1: I know, because the screen creased.
0: Yeah. But the one that goes left and right worked.
1: 732-774-3529. 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
1: We're giving you a chance to win a pair of tickets to see the Jonas Brothers at their Burning Up Tour all over again. They say the

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1: Good morning.
0: So there's a difference between a foldable phone and a flip phone, I found out today.
1: Yes, there is.
0: Apple came out with their first foldable phone.
1: Yeah, fold. It opens up like a book.
0: It's like an iPad. Thing's huge.
1: It is massive.

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0: could ever say.
1: It's the B98.5 Morning Show. So when you think of advent calendars, you think of Christmas, right?
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1: Well, Halloween advent calendars are trending.
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1: Candy. 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

0: Taylor Swift on B98.5. She's making her mark in Australia.
1: The insects.
0: Aren't there bugs being named after Taylor Swift?
1: I already forgot about that. Yeah, weird insects. I guess it's an honor, but also kind of weird and creepy.
0: Aren't there four?
1: Four
0: new bugs named after Taylor Swift in Australia. Rah, rah.

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0: 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Wednesday, it's Doug Hunter. Then Thursday nights, it's karaoke with DJ Manny from 7 to 10. Friday night, it's Iman Ryan and Right On. 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
5: 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Then Thursday nights, it's karaoke with DJ Manny from 7 to 10. 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

The VMAs are coming up this month, and Nirvana is going to receive MTV's Michael Jackson Video Vanguard Award later this month. The VMAs is airing live on CBS September 27th. It's going to be good. I'm excited. I love the VMAs. 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

Spooky season starts in September for a lot of people, and Wendy's is no different. 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

That's all my time for today, B98.5. Thanks so much for listening. My name is Rachel. Keep us on. Rashad is up next. And Ella Langley's Choose in Texas is now just 1 week from tying All I Want for Christmas Is You by Mariah Carey as the longest running number one hit in Hot 100 history. She's absolutely killing the charts. Can't get enough of this song. Choose in Texas, Ella Langley. Just one.

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party people. It's your pal Rashad checking in on B98.5, the Jersey Shore's number one hit music station. Lots to get you this afternoon. Coming up at 2:25, I have tickets to see Charlie XCX in Brooklyn. And next hour, your Jonas Brothers keyword. Keep where you got it. It's B98.5.

0: The latest from Bruno Mars, God Was Showing Off on V98.5, the Jersey Shore's number one hit music station. It's your pal, Rashad. So Charlie XCX is going to be in Brooklyn next week, Monday and Tuesday. I actually have tickets coming up at 2:25 to see her this coming Monday at the Barclays Center, all right? So 2:25, your chance to win. If you've never seen Charlie XCX in concert, it's going to be one hell of a show. I got your way in. 2:25 on B98.5. Don't go far.
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Hey, friends, it's Rashad. Charlie XCX going to be in Brooklyn for two shows this Monday and Tuesday, her music, fashion, and film tour. 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

Station. It's Rashad. A lot going on this hour. I do have your Jonas Brothers keyword, but I also have some tickets to give away to see Charlie XCX this Monday at the Barclays Center. We'll do those in three songs. Don't go far.

0: 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Hey, friends, it's Rashad. So Charlie XCX is bringing her music, fashion, film tour to the Barclays Center next week, Monday and Tuesday. I have tickets for this coming Monday. 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
0: Hey, it's Rashad, and there's no time like the present to go back to school. 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

Charlie XCX tickets for her show coming this Monday at the Barclays Center. It's also Stephanie's birthday, so happy birthday, Stephanie, and thanks so much for listening to B98.5. I have your Jonas Brothers keyword coming up.

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1: 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You don't say it. If you say it, if you say it, I'm hitting the button and I'm ending the segment. If you say garlic aioli, like it's something that's common. That if you, like if you were at a baseball game and you were going to put something, and you say garlic, I swear. You better not. You better
2: this
1: not.
2: This is why I tell, like.
1: 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I'm say glad, something normal.
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1: 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I knew because, it. Just say like mustard.
2: 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I don't
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1: 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Even if you said relish, I'd be like, you know
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1: what?
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0: 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It's Rashad with your Charlie XCX tickets right this second, 732-774-3529. She's at the Barclays Center on Monday, September 14th. 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

0: 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Congrats to Alicia in Toms River. She's going to check out Charlie XCX on Monday at the Barclays Center for her music, fashion, and film tour. So it's going to be a great time. So congrats again to Alicia. I'll have more tickets because that's what we do around here. We just give away a bunch of tickets. And I'll tell you coming up next, details on how you can score Jonas Brothers tickets from B98.5.
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pal Rashad. Harry Styles did the world a favor by extending his Together Together tour for 2027. No shows in our area, but that's okay because we still have your tickets to see him this October. Sold out at the Garden. Join Lenny at Johnny Mac's in Asbury Park, Sunday, September 27th from 3 to 5.

Ella Langley taking over the Prudential Center tonight for her Dandelion Tour. If you're going, have an amazing time. I'll be watching it from Instagram and Twitter with all the pictures and video, but can't wait to hear all about it tomorrow. It's B98.5 commercial free.

My name is Rashad. 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I'm getting out of here, but you and I will talk again tomorrow afternoon at 2 o'clock, and I'll have more tickets to see Charlie XCX in Brooklyn next week. E is here and ready to give away your Jonas Brothers tickets at 7. 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

Austin, new music on B98.5, the Jersey Shore's number one hit music station. You know, Stella Lefty took the number one spot yesterday for the very first time on the Moose 98. Yep, that's the countdown that's created by you with all your requests throughout the day. So if you want to be number one again, you got to make sure your request is B98.5.

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I can't.

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So the Chainsmokers were performing out in California, and while they were performing out there, 14 fans were rushed to the hospital. And in the comments, actually, the Chainsmokers said, hey, it was chaos there. And they didn't really comment on the incident with the fans. So the fans were like, wait, are you going to have no sympathy for your fans? And then they're like, yes, we're sorry. They were just heavily intoxicated.